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0: and Saturday's got a high of 23 with bright and sunny skies. 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

It is a happy Friday. Today is the kickoff to a whole lot of events in Chestermere and, of course, Strathmore, too. I'm Hunter Pratt on More Country. We've got the carnival and music in the park in Chessie. I was near where they were setting up yesterday for the carnival, you know, being nosy, seeing what it was going to look like. I'm still not sure how they're going to fit all the rides into that small little parking lot. The jury is still out on that. I'll check later today. But the music in the park, on the other hand, that'll be the perfect balance between parents and kids. Drop them off at the carnival, let them run wild, grab a lawn chair.

0: 54 degrees. And the sun will be out on Sunday with a high of 26. For more updates on local weather, visit strathmorenow.com. 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

Jason Aldean. I'm Hunter Pratt. Coming up, let's win you a movie night out with Landmark Cinemas. 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
5: Today rises to a high of 20 with some light rain. Tomorrow will start to clear up with a high of 24 degrees. And the sun will be out on Sunday with a high of 26. For more updates on local weather, visit StrathmoreNow.com.
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2: Today starts with some rain before having a mix of sun and cloud and a high of 20 degrees. Tomorrow we'll have some sun with a high of 24. And we'll get a high of 26 on Sunday with some more sun. For more on weather conditions, head to strathmorenow.com.
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1: Good morning, I'm Jaden Cobstar with your local news update. Chestermere Fire Services are reminding residents about kitchen safety after an increase in cooking-related fires. Firefighters are urging people to stay in the kitchen while cooking and keep flammable items away from hot surfaces. For grease fires, officials say to cover the pan with the lid, turn off the heat, and leave it covered until it cools. If a fire spreads, residents should leave the home, close the door behind them, and call 911 from outside. Strathmore, Chestermere, and area have plenty of events happening this weekend. Chestermere's Music in the Park runs until tomorrow at John Peake Memorial Park. The Chestermere Summer Carnival also runs through Sunday at the Recreation Center. The first ever 3v3 saw

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0: many beautiful things on the home stretch. I'm Candace Johnson. This morning we played the DuckDuck GQ to text, and now it's time to chat with today's qualifier. Hi.
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1: I'm Brandon Zebiak with your local news update. Chestermere RCMP are reminding drivers that impaired driving can happen at any time. Officers responded Wednesday after a peace officer spotted signs of impairment. The driver was stopped on westbound Highway 1 near Range Road 281 at around noon. The driver's license was suspended and the vehicle was seized under an immediate sanction. Police say impaired driving is a danger to everyone on the road, even during the day. A proposed expansion to the Lyalta Community Center Recreation Site is going before Wheatland County's Municipal Planning Commission. The project would add a sport court that could be used for hockey, pickleball, and basketball, along with an outdoor soccer field. The county says a technical review found the road network can handle the expected traffic, and 351 parking spaces are proposed.